0: It's 2:19, and you're listening to Here and Now on WHYY. Matt Gillum with you on this gorgeous Tuesday afternoon. Hopefully you are able to sneak outside, get in a little walk, or just a trip around the block. It is so nice out in Philadelphia. Coming up for us, we've got Today Explained at the bottom of the hour. Before that, though, a few more minutes of Here and Now. In seconds, we'll be hearing about how the water system in at least 7 states have been hit with cyber attacks. Authorities have yet to definitively say who is behind the attacks. Iran is suspect number one. Take a look at just what part of the water infrastructure is being targeted by these cyber attacks.
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9: 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Coming up next on WHYY, it's The Daily, followed by Marketplace Tech and Today Explained. 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